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1: There's something about the way that you say my name. Make me forget everything when you call me late at night. I remember you touching my body, the way you get to me deep where my heart is. Love me so good, but I wish.

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2: 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I don't know what to do.
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1: 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Christus Randy, Good Old Days. We